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105.5 and 95.3 Sam FM. Good old John Mellencamp ain't even done with the night. But we got the morning, so we got to be done, right? Okay, 6:09. And this is Jay Lopez, proud to be with you here. Thursday rolling. All right, we're zipping through the week. July the 9th here, we're looking at a pretty good chance. Showers and thunderstorms later in the day, but showers coming our way, 80% chance of rain. We're still in the 80s, however, it does look like the upper 80s for today. If you're making any plans, all right, that's the word. And that humidity, oh yes, we still hang on to it. It is July after all. And coming up, we'll take a little look back as we'd like to do. Got our morning history lesson on the way. We got the music to get us all going here this morning. It's Level 42, and they're just something about you on 105.5 and 95.3 Sam FM.

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0: 105.5, 95.3, Sam FM, Santana. All-time great there, the Black Magic Woman and Gypsy Queen. Jay Lopez here with you. 6:20 in the morning. Hey, we will update the forecast on the way, but right now it is time.
1: If I could turn back time.
0: Hey, a little look back here. Morning history lesson. July the 9th is the 190th day of this year of 2026. Rolling on by, boy. And on our countdown, 60 days until Labor Day. That's right, 60 days. And we go way, way back. This day in 1877, the first ever Wimbledon Tennis Championship begins. At that time, it was just men's singles only. That was it. All right. Now, this day in 1955, the song Rock Around the Clock by Bill Haley and the Comets hits number one on the chart. 10 years later, this day in 1965, Sonny and Cher, I Got You, Babe, officially released. And this day in 1981, On Like Donkey Kong, that's right, Donkey Kong released on this day in 81. And on this day in 1988, Facts of Life, with a big wedding, Lisa and Steve. This day in 1992, Bill Clinton tapping Al Gore to be his running mate. This day in 1995, Soldier Field in Chicago, the Grateful Dead played their very last show with Jerry Garcia, who we lose a month later. That's right, 1995. That is hard to believe, seriously. Unbelievable. All right, this day in 1999, American Pie opened up. Yep, American Pie. One more. Now, this day in 2004, Anchorman, the legend of Ron Burgundy, released in theaters. Yeah, what a movie. Will Ferrell's great. We got our forecast on.

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0: Sam FM Thursday weather here for July number 9. All right, well, it's pretty much not too different than what we've been talking about here pretty much every day. All right, so today, showers and thunderstorms. Thunderstorms probably more likely later in the afternoon is what we're talking about right now. Some patchy fog around this morning before 9 a.m., and the chance of rain listed at 80%. We'll be in the upper 80s. Tonight, scattered showers and storms. Overnight low around 70, and then for tomorrow, Friday, well, we do look at the chance for showers and thunderstorms tomorrow as well. Upper 80s and increasing clouds for the day. Right now, Culpeper 76, Madison 75, and Charlottesville now at 76. So talk about a mild morning. This is really it. And this is Steely Dan, FM. Yep, FM. There's no static at all. 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

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J. Lopez.

105.5 and 95.3 Sam FM with Jackson Brown. Hey, that girl could sing. It is 6:38. Jay Lopez right here getting Thursday rolling. Hadn't thought about this, but got a report this morning that some bakeries all around the good old U.S. of A. having to close because of this intense heat, as they call the heat dome, which I believe we're getting rid of. All around North America, the heat from the hot ovens was making it too dangerous for bakers to work. Boy, so they closed bakeries hope to reopen soon. We hope so. Some were trying to arrange hours so they could bake during the night, during the overnight hours. But I hadn't thought about that. That is a tough one. So hopefully they'll be, the closed bakeries will be reopening. Boy. Annie Lennox, Eurythmics, Don't Mess with a Missionary Man on 105.5 and 95.3 Sam FM.

0: 105.5 and 95.3 in Culpeper. Sam FM, oh, and won't you dance with me? That is Orleans. And Jay Lopez here with you, 6:51 as we get Thursday going here. No action yesterday with the World Cup, FIFA World Cup still rolling. Quarterfinal round of the World Cup is here. It'll be France and Morocco in Boston. Yep, squaring off in New England. That'll be this afternoon, 4 p.m. All right, so there we go. That'll be interesting. Argentina back on Saturday with Lionel Messi against Switzerland. And England and Norway will clash earlier that day as well. All right, then matchup between Spain and Belgium from Inglewood. By the way, that'll be on Friday. I don't think I'm getting it turned around. But anyway, there it is. World Cup action resumes today. The FIFA World Cup, as it keeps on going. All right, so we'll see how it happens. We'll see how it shakes out. We got our forecast coming right up.
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3: Now, Sam FM Thursday weather here for July number 9. Well, we're looking at it. Overcast, gray. Showers and thunderstorms today, 80% chance of rain, and we expect to be in the upper 80s, as a matter of fact. And storms really mainly possible later this afternoon. We know the story. For tonight, scattered showers and thunderstorms before 8 p.m., and overnight low right around 70. And then for tomorrow, Friday, all right, well, increasing clouds, upper 80s. Showers likely, possible thunderstorms in the afternoon time. And that is the story. After about 4 p.m., there's still a pretty good chance, 60% chance. All right, there we go. That's the story right now. Culpeper, 76. Spotsylvania, 73. And Charlottesville with 75. All right, we'll stay on top of it. It's war. We got the Cisco Kid. 105.5, 95.3 Sam FM.

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105.5 and 95.3 Sam FM. Oh, yeah. George Harrison, What is Life? And Jay Lopez right here. Hope you're doing all right. 7:09. Yeah, another overcast, gray morning. Another day where we look at showers and thunderstorms. That's every day. It's July. Boy. Well, you know, World Cup action resumes here later this afternoon. And I didn't realize this, but this report says that Shakira, not surprised about that, will perform at the World Cup final halftime. Justin Bieber as well. Possibly Madonna expected to perform. Boy, July 19, that's the World Cup final. MetLife Stadium in New Jersey. I guess they're calling it the New York, New Jersey Stadium. I don't know. They're renaming all the stadiums. So I try and just go by the actual name of the stadium. By the way,

Survey says 25% of Americans think they could score a World Cup penalty goal. All right. Good luck with that. We got those ants marching. It's the Dave Matthews and the band on 105.5 and 95.3 Sam FM.

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0: 5.5 and 95.3 Sam FM with John Fogerty, Creedence Clearwater Revival. Here we are, stuck in Lodi again, and Jay Lopez here with you. It is 7:21, forecast on the way. Let's catch up on music news here this morning. Now, Mick Jagger checking in again. I guess trying to clarify stuff that he said maybe yesterday. Anyway, assuring fans that the legendary rock and roll band, the Rolling Stones, will indeed tour next year. This is what he's saying. All right, so this comes from Mick Jagger. We won't be touring this year, but we really want to be out there next year, okay? After being asked, I guess, whether they would be open to like a Las Vegas residency, and Mick clarifying they would be open to doing multiple shows in maybe a few select cities. Okay, the new album from the Rolling Stones, Foreign Tongues, out tomorrow. Yes, tomorrow, July 10th. That's right. Be very interesting. All right. Well, if you're a Fish fan, Fish 2026 Summer Tour officially underway. Kicking off in Madison, Wisconsin, running through September, by the way. Check them out online. This follows their residency. Boy, residency at the Sphere in Las Vegas. Tickets are available now. I'm getting tongue-tied. I don't know why. Todd Rundgren extending his Damned If I Do tour. All right, he's extending that, hitting several other cities, by the way. If you want to find out, check out his website. Tickets for all the new shows being scheduled will actually go on sale tomorrow. All right, Todd Rundgren. All right, rolling right along. Another good piece of good news. John Bon Jovi returning to the stage 4 years after throat surgery. That's right. Madison Square Garden, New York City. His Forever tour lasted over 2 hours, 21 songs in the tour. Mr. Bon Jovi says, "I am fully recovered. It was much longer than I'd ever expected, but it had to be right, and we never lost faith." Hey, all the best. Good luck. That sounds great. They say he's sounding good, so good stuff there for Bon Jovi and the crew. We got our forecast on the way.
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Well, Sam FM Thursday weather here for July number 9. Yeah, another gray overcast morning. Well, pretty much the same forecast here that we've been used to. Showers, thunderstorms late in the afternoon. Some patchy fog around this morning. Be aware of that till about 9. And a chance of rain at 80%, so it's pretty well up there. Upper 80s. Tonight, scattered showers and storms. Low around 70. Then tomorrow, showers are likely tomorrow. We look at possible thunderstorms again late in the day. All right. Upper 80s again, near 90. Chance of rain tomorrow at 60%. So right now, Culpeper 76, Lake Monticello 74, and Charlottesville with 75 this morning. So here we go. And yes, we unfortunately, we do have that humidity. It is really something. Michael Stipe, REM. Yeah, Losing My Religion on 105.5 and 95.3 Sam FM.

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105.5 and 95.3 Sam FM from London, England. It's Wang Chung and those dance hall days. By the way, I'll be in D.C. the 15th of August at the Anthem. It's 7:39. Jay Lopez along with you. Okay, this is, I don't know. What can we say? World Cup fever is still rolling. Heinz. Yes, Heinz, the ketchup people. What they're doing now, they're cashing in on the World Cup by selling what they call penalty packets. What are they? Red and yellow rubber packets resembling those red and yellow cards. Yes, you can fill them with ketchup for the red, mustard for the yellow. If you must, you can. They say they're selling them on Walmart's website. If you must, check it out. All right. We're going to follow you down the Gin Blossoms on 105.5 and 95.3 Sam FM.

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0: 105.5 and 95.3 Sam FM with Belinda Carlisle of Go-Go's fame. Just mad about you. Jay Lopez right here, 751. Oh, a nice gray morning to enjoy here as we get Thursday rolling. Ah, yes. We'll update the forecast. Can't escape these mornings and can't escape these afternoons with a chance of storms. Well, I mentioned this, and it is a very good idea. It really is. And it starts up on Saturday, what they call dive-in movie nights at the Gordonsville Community Pool. So what you need to do is just get prepped up. Bring your own floaties and lawn chairs and your towels. Watch family-friendly movies right from the water. Or you can do it poolside if you so desire. This Saturday is Zootopia. Yep, Zootopia. Gates will be opening up at 8:30 p.m. All right, movies start right around dark. They say it's around 9 o'clock, $10 per person. Food available at the concession stand there, along with some vendor treats as well. All right, so this Saturday. Just a great idea. Dive-in movies at the Gordonsville Community Pool. And we'll update the forecast coming right up.
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3: 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Work. Oh, yeah. Don't want to forget our workday kickoff. We got it going right now. So no matter what you're doing here on a Thursday in July, hope you have a good day, whatever it may be. 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All right, here we go. Now we're ready. The Sam FM Thursday weather here for July 9. Well, here it is. Overcast, gray, and showers and thunderstorms. Thunderstorms mainly coming our way later on this afternoon. As per usual, we'll be in the upper 80s. Chance of rain pretty well up there at 80% right now for the chance of rain. And then tonight, scattered showers, maybe a thunderstorm. Low is going to be around 70. And then for tomorrow, Friday, well, showers, possible thunderstorms late in the day. The upper 80s is where we expect to be for tomorrow. And the chance of rain at 60%. But we'll stay on top of it, that's for sure. And right now, talk about a mild morning. Boy, we've been in the 70s since early on here. Culpeper 76, Warrington 74, and Charlottesville with 75 here this morning. Mick of the gang, Mick checking in like it seems like every day, talking about the Stones. Rolling Stones, new album, released tomorrow, Foreign Tongues. And Ain't Too Proud to Beg on 105.5 and 95.3 Sam FM.

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Sam FM with Norman Greenbaum. Yeah, it's that spirit in the sky. And Jay Lopez here with you, 809. Good to have you along. Hope you're doing well. Yeah, another overcast, cloudy morning here to enjoy. It's been quite a July so far. Well, there is good news. There is good news. I want to mention this because coming this weekend, and I hope it's true, looking for cooler temperatures and lower humidity. Yes, still kind of a little bit of a chance of some scattered showers, but not like a washout. Okay, so around the lower 80s here over this coming weekend and less humidity. We'll take it. Definitely take it. All right, hope that forecast holds up. Well, it's already Thursday, so good chance. And let's all enjoy it. 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

0: 105.5, the 95.3 Sam FM, the mighty Led Zeppelin, and Ramble On. Jay Lopez right here, 822. We'll update the forecast on the way, but right now it's time.
1: Whoa!

0: 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Well, it's an interesting situation here with movies. The live action adaptation of Moana, set for starting up at the box office this weekend. The Disney film expected to make somewhere between $60 and $65 million in its debut weekend. Now you say, okay, that's not bad. However, believe it or not, the budget, $250 million. Yep, $250 million bucks to make it. Meanwhile, Evil Dead Burn will make about 15 to 20 mil in its first weekend in theaters, and Olivia Wilde's The Invite goes nationwide this weekend. They say we'll make around $5 million in its debut. We'll see. We always recap everything on Monday. Check out what we all spent our money on for movies over the weekend. Nominations for this year's Primetime Emmy Awards are out. Final season of HBO Max's Hacks leads the comedy field with 24 nominations. Wow, that's a record, by the way, if you didn't know. Also in comedy, Rob Reiner getting a posthumous nomination for guest actor for his role in season 4 of The Bear. And on the drama side, The Pitt landing the most nominations with 25. The 78th Emmy Awards going to be happening September 14th in Los Angeles. All right. A sad news coming our way. Singer Bonnie Tyler, gone at the age of 75. She had to be rushed to the hospital for emergency surgery. That was in Portugal. And she's the lady who sang Total Eclipse of the Heart. By the way, over a billion downloads. Wow. Yep, Total Eclipse of the Heart. That's her. Bonnie Tyler, gone at the age of 75. They say it was very unexpected, by the way. So sad news there. We got our forecast coming right up.
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2: Well, Sam FM Thursday weather here for July number 9. All right. Pretty much the same deal. I think every day has been fairly similar here. Yeah, we got the overcast conditions, cloudy, showers, and thunderstorms. Thunderstorms likely after about 4 o'clock this afternoon, and we are going to be in the upper 80s. By the way, pretty good chance of rain at 80%. All right, now tonight, scattered showers, maybe a thunderstorm. Overnight low is going to be around 70. And then for tomorrow, Friday, well, wrapping up the work week for showers. You guessed it, maybe a thunderstorm for tomorrow. Going to be in the upper 80s near 90. And the chance of rain is going to be at 60%. And we've been saying the upcoming weekend, yes, a little bit cooler with less humidity. All right, we'll take it. Low 80s, maybe. Right now, Culpeper 77, Louisa 74, and Charlottesville with 75. And it's Huey Lewis and the News. 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

105.5 and 95.3 Sam FM. Oh, yeah. Ian Anderson playing that flute. Jethro Tull, Bungle in the Jungle. And Jay Lopez right here. 8:37. It's our time of the morning. Jay's Trivia Challenge here. It's a brand new pet survey we get this morning from the gang at Baller Alerts. Always love these pet surveys. All right, in this survey, brand new survey, what is the percentage of people in the survey that say they would immediately end a relationship if their partner asked them to give up their pet? Okay, that's a good one. That is a good one. All right. Percentage of dog owners in this new survey that say they prefer to date another dog owner. The percentage of cat owners that say they would prefer to date another cat owner. Okay, there we go. By the way, one more. Percentage of people in this new survey that have turned someone down they were interested in because of that person's pet. How about that? All right. Brand new pet survey from the gang at Baller Alert. I'll give you those answers coming up. I don't think any pet owners are going to be surprised. It's the Counting Crows and the Rain King on 105.5 and 95.3 Sam FM.

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Argent and hold your head up. We never forget around here. Good old Sam FM. And Jay Lopez with you. It is 8:49. All right. Answers to Jay's trivia challenge this morning. It's a brand new pet survey from the gang at Baller Alert. All right, here we go. Percentage of people who say they would immediately end a relationship if their partner asked them to give up their pet. The answer is 35%. Now, I say that. That's the answer. I just would have thought that would be a higher number. A higher number. I don't know. That's it in the survey. By the way, 71% of people in the survey own a pet. Okay? Now, a big number. 68% of dog owners in the survey prefer to date another dog owner, while 48% of cat owners would prefer to date another cat owner. And one more, not a huge number, but here

0: It is 21% of people in the survey have turned someone down they were interested in because of that person's pet. All right, there we go. Pet survey, always fun. Generally, there's usually a few surprises. I just thought that number of 35% would have been higher. All right, we've got our forecast here coming right up.
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1: Sam FM Thursday weather here for July 9. We look at it overcast. We look at showers, pretty good chance, 80% chance of rain. Thunderstorms likely after 4 p.m. today will be in the upper 80s. There's tonight scattered showers, maybe a thunderstorm, and we'll be our overnight low going to be around 70. And then for tomorrow, Friday, well, wish we had a different forecast here. But clouds with us, showers likely, thunderstorm possible in the afternoon after about 4 p.m. tomorrow. Going to be in the upper 80s, going to be upper 80s near 90 for tomorrow, all right? And as we've been saying, looking forward to it, a little bit cooler and less humidity in the upcoming weekend here. Right now, Culpeper, some thunderstorm activity reported around Culpeper, 78. Orange, 73. Charlottesville with 75. 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

105.5 and 95.3 Sam FM. Oh, yeah, it's Lou Gramm and Foreigner, Cold as Ice. And this is Jay Lopez, proud to be with you here as we get Thursday going. As best we can. Yeah, lots of clouds. We know the story. Shower storms later. Well, no action yesterday in the FIFA World Cup 2026. Back in action today, this afternoon at 4 p.m. It'll be France and Morocco in Boston, New England. That'll be at 4 o'clock this afternoon. Quarterfinal action getting underway, FIFA World Cup. And then tomorrow, by the way, Spain and Belgium. That's tomorrow afternoon at 3 p.m. And we are walking in Memphis. Mark Cohn on 105.5 and 95.3 Sam FM.

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105.5 and 95.3 Sam FM with Todd Rundgren. And hello, it's me extending his current tour, by the way. If you want to check it out, I would check him out online and see what kind of dates he's coming up with. Jay Lopez here, 922.

Hey, we got to feel good news of the morning. A 95-year-old New Zealand man officially named the world's oldest water skier by the Guinness Book of World Records, Brian Murray. Said he went water skiing on Lake Karita in Auckland, New Zealand. He started water skiing, by the way, in 1955. He said, you don't stop because you're too old. You just get old because you stop being active. All right. All right. Excellent. That's good work there, Brian Murray, 95.

0: mud. Water skiing. A Bayshore, New York woman and her three cats rescued from a raging house fire. By the way, seven fire departments battled the blaze. Two-story home. One firefighter injured. The home collapsed. By the way, the cause of the fire, of course, is under investigation. But good work on those first responders there doing that rescue. We've got our forecast coming right up.
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2: Well, Sam FM Thursday weather here for July number 9. We're looking at it. Overcast, showers today, thunderstorms later this afternoon. Firing up around 4, somewhere in there. Upper 80s for the high temperature, and the chance of rain is at 80%. And tonight, scattered showers, maybe a thunderstorm. Overnight low is going to be around 70. And then tomorrow, Friday, well, we know it. Showers are likely, possibly a thunderstorm in the afternoon time again after 4. And the high in the upper 80s, near 94 tomorrow, chance of rain at 60%. And as we've been saying, looking forward to this upcoming weekend, cooler temperatures around the low 80s and less humidity is what we're hearing. Right now, it is warming up here. Culpeper 78, Zion Crossroads 75, and Charlottesville with 78. 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

105.5 and 95.3 Sam FM, Gracie Slick, Jefferson Airplane, and Somebody to Love. And Jay Lopez right here, 935. Hope Thursday's being good to you so far, and you have a really good day today. Thank you for being right here. Well, we oftentimes talk about movies coming out here on the Sam FM Morning Show, and a brand new survey from a marketing research firm in New York. They did a poll of filmgoers. Survey saying that 2 hours is too long for today's movie audiences. The average time for a movie, according to those surveyed, adults prefer a film to be about 88 minutes long. 88 minutes, okay. Some younger viewers said about 82 minutes. If you didn't know, Toy Story 5 is 102 minutes long. Project Hail Mary, 156 minutes. And when The Odyssey comes out later this month, we're going to be expected to sit still for 172 minutes. Goodness, that's over the top right there. This is Roxette. You got the look on 105.5 and 95.3 Sam FM.

105.5 and 95.3 Sam FM with Tom Scholes, Boston. Yeah, all-time classic. It is more than a feeling. 949, Jay Lopez right here with you. Thursday rolling. No action yesterday in the World Cup. FIFA World Cup today, quarterfinal round. It's here. France and Morocco. Boston squaring off in New England. Semifinals match here today. That'll be at 4 o'clock this afternoon, by the way, as things get going again. Anyway, Saturday, La Muela's more action on Friday. Spain and Belgium from Inglewood. Okay, there we go. Saturday, going to be a big one. Argentina and Switzerland. England and Norway. That'll be happening on Saturday. All right, so quarterfinal.

0: little action, and we'll see who makes it to the big final. That'll be interesting. All right, coming up, we'll update the forecast here.
1: Take a trip to Spain without ever leaving Culpeper with It's About Time in Culpeper's Spanish Red Pig, which has been brined in citrus with fresh rosemary, bay leaf, brown sugar, salt, and bathed in water for 36 hours. 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

Well, Sam FM, Thursday weather here for July number 9. Yeah, lots of clouds, showers today. We've got a pretty good chance, 80% chance of rain. Thunderstorms later this afternoon, likely after about 4 p.m. All right, that's the deal. We expect to be in the upper 80s. And tonight, scattered showers and thunderstorms tonight, low around 70. And then for tomorrow, what we're looking at is increasing clouds, upper 80s near 90. Showers and thunderstorms are likely tomorrow after about 4 p.m. They say scattered. So what does that mean? Don't know. They could happen. Maybe they won't happen. The best news, upcoming weekend, cooler temperatures and less humidity. We should be in right around the low 80s. Right now, Culpeper with 78, Lake Anna 77, Charlottesville with 78. And it's the purple one, Prince, of that Raspberry Beret on 105.5 and 95.3 Sam FM.

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5: Showers and thunderstorms likely before 3 o'clock. There's a chance we could see some showers and thunderstorms through 5. Then showers and thunderstorms are likely again after 5. Now we're going to see a high today get into the upper 80s, around 90. Showers and thunderstorms likely tonight, mainly before 7. We're going to see some gradual clearing with a low in the mid-60s. Now Friday, scattered showers and thunderstorms before 4. Then showers likely and possibly a thunderstorm after that. Now we are heading towards the weekend. Friday, looking for some sunshine, maybe a few clouds, and a high near 90.
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0: Showers and thunderstorms likely before 3 o'clock. There's a chance we could see some showers and thunderstorms through 5. Then showers and thunderstorms are likely again after 5. Now we're going to see a high today get into the upper 80s, around 90. Showers and thunderstorms likely tonight, mainly before 7. We're going to see some gradual clearing with a low in the mid-60s. Now Friday, scattered showers and thunderstorms before 4. Then showers likely and possibly a thunderstorm after that. Now we are heading towards the weekend. Friday, looking for some sunshine, maybe a few clouds, and a high near 90.
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6: Showers and thunderstorms likely before 3 o'clock. There's a chance we could see some showers and thunderstorms through 5. Then showers and thunderstorms are likely again after 5. Now we're going to see a high today get into the upper 80s, around 90. Showers and thunderstorms likely tonight, mainly before 7. We're going to see some gradual clearing with a low in the mid-60s. Now Friday, scattered showers and thunderstorms before 4. Then showers likely and possibly a thunderstorm after that. Now we are heading towards the weekend. Friday, looking for some sunshine, maybe a few clouds, and a high near 90.
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Hi, everybody. It's Frank Wells. We're getting into the 3 o'clock hour, Thursday afternoon, the 9th of July. Thanks for spending part of your day with us here. We've got some music on the way from Bad Company. Details on that forecast on the way. There's a lot to talk about in sports, too. Just before 4 o'clock, before we get into the workday wrap-up, we'll lay that information down on you. Let's continue with Puddle of Mud. This is She Hates Me here on Sam FM.

from Marvin Gaye this afternoon on 105.5 and 95.3 Sam FM. The Bare Naked Ladies, Steely Dan with a live version of Black Friday coming up in a few. Oh, full of surprises this afternoon, so make sure you stick around. Some details on that forecast are coming up. By the way, today we celebrate something only 30% of us have. I'm not sure if Jay mentioned this morning, but today we're celebrating the dimple. That's right. All of you that've got those cute dimples out there, today is your day.

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0: Showers and thunderstorms likely before 7 tonight. Now we're going to see some gradual clearing with a low in the mid-60s. Now Friday, some scattered showers and thunderstorms are possible before 4. Showers likely, possibly some thunderstorms after 4. Now we're heading towards the weekend, looking for some sunshine, maybe a few clouds. We're going to see a high Friday up around 90.
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We've got the Bodines on the way. We'll get to the King coming up in a bit. A little Elvis for you this afternoon. That update on sports in about 10 minutes. Let's continue. It's the Railroad Song from Lynyrd Skynyrd here on Sam FM.

We'll get to the King coming up in a bit. A little Elvis for you this afternoon. That update on sports in about 10 minutes. Let's continue. It's the Railroad Song from Lynyrd Skynyrd here on Sam FM.

0: We're going to get you right back to more music here in a couple of minutes. All right, we've got Orleans, and they're going to help get us to 4 o'clock in that workday wrap-up. Again, brought to you by Prince Michelle Winery and Tap 29 Brew Pub. It is a Thursday, so they've got that happy hour going on through 5 o'clock this afternoon. So if you're in the area just south of Culpeper on 29, make sure you stop by. Maybe cool down a bit. We'll get you more music here on Sam in a moment. Well, we recently told you about that parasitic illness that's causing the explosive diarrhea across the country. Some of you actually may already have been affected by this locally here in central Virginia, but evidently the worst cases are up north, New York, New Jersey. I think Michigan might lead the way now. Well, we've got Taco Bell. And let me just say, while Taco Bell is not named as the source of this outbreak, they're actually pulling some fresh ingredients from some locations due to the outbreak. Now, again, it's a parasitic illness that causes explosive diarrhea. Now, Taco Bell says it's pulling lettuce, pico de gallo, guacamole, and cilantro onion. Again, while they're not named as the source, because I think right now they're not sure exactly where this has come from, they're actually taking this precaution due to supplier concerns. And if Taco Bell is first, I'm sure the rest will follow, maybe in some of our local restaurants in the area as well. So just be careful. Wash those vegetables, wash that lettuce, all the carrots, the green beans, before you start eating that stuff, all right? Just a heads up. 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

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Santana, Aerosmith, and more on the way. Now we're officially into the workday wrap-up here for this Thursday. Again, it's all brought to you by Prince Michelle Winery and Tap 29 Brew Pub. And you still got some time, Brew 5, to get up there just south of Culpeper on 29 and check out that happy hour.

Montana and Michelle Branch. That's the Game of Love on 105.5 and 95.3 Sam FM. We've got the Steve Miller Band on the way. The Outfield are going to kick things off. Some UB40 and more on the way. Well, of course, I hope everybody had a fantastic 4th of July weekend. We hope you enjoyed the fireworks. I know a lot of the fireworks displays were delayed and had a lot of folks going, what's going on out there? Why do I keep hearing fireworks, you know, at 1, 2 o'clock in the morning? Come on, we're trying to sleep now. Well, you know, they were delayed, and it was America's 250th birthday. I'd have been setting those things off till 2, 3 o'clock in the morning if I could. Well, speaking of the weekend, Virginia State Police say 15 people were unfortunately killed over the 4th holiday weekend. Now, 14 were killed in car crashes. There was a motorcyclist who was speeding. He failed to stop for police.

0: Unfortunately, he was killed. Troopers actually cited more than 3,100 drivers for speeding, 1,500 around the state for reckless driving, 70 around the state got arrested for DUI, and there were 474 seatbelt tickets, again, over the long holiday weekend. Just wanted to pass that information along to you. We'll get you right back to more music. Details on that forecast are coming up here in just a bit.
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5: Showers and thunderstorms likely before 7 tonight. Now we're going to see some gradual clearing with a low in the mid-60s. Now Friday, some scattered showers and thunderstorms are possible before 4. Showers likely, possibly some thunderstorms after 4. Now we're heading towards the weekend, looking for some sunshine, maybe a few clouds. We're going to see a high Friday up around 90.
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0: Master Blaster, jamming on 105.5 and 95.3 Sam FM. We're right back to more music in a moment. And we've got some music news to pass along to you. Fish, Todd Rundgren, and Ringo Starr, all in the news. Details are coming up in about 15 minutes here on Sam.
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0: 105.5 and 95.3 Sam FM. That's a fun one. Jay and the Americans right there, and come a little bit closer. All right. Speaking of Jay, Jay Lopez again tomorrow morning. He's going to get that Friday heading in the right direction. He'll get you into work on time. Of course, lots of great music, lots of wonderful information. Always starts your day the right way. Live and local with Jay here on Sam. All right, Fish, their 2006 summer tour is officially underway. Now, they kicked off just a couple of days ago in Wisconsin, July 7th. It's going to run through September 6th out in Colorado. Now, the trek actually follows the band's residency at the Sphere out in Las Vegas back in April and May, and tickets are available now. Todd Rundgren is extending his Damned If I Do tour. Now, he announced a new set of fall U.S. dates that'll kick off October 21st out on the West Coast in San Francisco. It's going to hit several other cities in California, Arizona, Texas, Colorado, before wrapping up in Utah in late November. And tickets for those new shows go on sale this Friday, tomorrow. Ringo Starr is being honored by the University of Liverpool with an honorary doctorate. Now, he was presented with this honor at his annual Peace and Love celebration in Los Angeles on Tuesday. Congratulations, Ringo.
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in front of me and realize I forgot to give you guys that sports update. We'll try and get to that information this hour. I apologize. But let's get you back to more of the Workday Wrap-Up, again brought to you by Prince Michelle Winery and Tap 29 Brew Pub. We've got some Rolling Stones and Dead Flowers coming up after this one here from David and David. It's Welcome to the Boomtown on Sam FM.

Pub, again brought to you by Prince Michelle Winery and Tap 29 Brew Pub. We've got some Rolling Stones and Dead Flowers coming up after this one here from David and David. It's Welcome to the Boomtown on Sam FM.

0: That's the Black Keys and Your Touch on 105.5 and 95.3 Sam FM. We've got some details on that forecast coming up, and looks like some Led Zeppelin, Over the Hills and Far Away. Now, speaking of Over the Hills and Far Away, this is pretty neat. I've never been there. The city of Roanoke evidently has been named one of the top 10 cities to visit in the country.
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0: Showers and thunderstorms likely before 7 tonight. Now we're going to see some gradual clearing with a low in the mid-60s. Now Friday, some scattered showers and thunderstorms are possible before 4. Showers likely, possibly some thunderstorms after 4. Now we're heading towards the weekend, looking for some sunshine, maybe a few clouds. We're going to see a high Friday up around 90.
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That's Urgent from Foreigner on 105.5 and 95.3 Sam FM. We've got the Talking Heads continuing the workday wrap up for a little bit longer through 6. Again, brought to you by Prince Michelle Winery and Tap 29 Brew Pub. We'll get to Pearl Jam, INXS, and more. Well, let's get you that sports update that I completely forgot to pass along to you a couple of hours ago. Well, the Nationals claim their 3-game series over the Astros following a win from D.C. Now they have won 5 of 8, and they're going to host the Yankees tomorrow night. Now the Orioles got outslugged by the Cubs at home. They're going to try and salvage that 3-game set tonight. Now it's a getaway day for several Major League Baseball teams playing afternoon series finales today. The Detroit Tigers, their right-hander Justin Verlander evidently says this is going to be his final season with Major League Baseball, going to retire. Well, the quarterfinal round of the World Cup is happening starting tomorrow, I believe, in this weekend. The quarterfinals continued at Wimbledon yesterday. The NBA Summer League resumes from Las Vegas tonight. Now, the late game actually is the Wizards and the Jazz. And we just talked about Roanoke being named one of the best cities in the country to visit. Well, the U.S. Endurance Mountain Bike Championships are returning to the Roanoke area this weekend. Now, last year's event actually drew racers from about 44 states, and they averaged around 15,000 spectators down there. It looks like the Obama Presidential Center is going to have a huge role in the upcoming WNBA All-Star Game. And your halftime entertainment for the World Cup, looks like Justin Bieber will be joining Shakira, Madonna, and BTS for performances.

0: Madonna and BTS for performances.
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0: 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We've got Big Audio Dynamite coming up, and again, wrapping up the Workday Wrap-Up, brought to you by Prince Michelle Winery and Tap 29 Brew Pub. Now, if you didn't get up there for that Thursday happy hour, remember there's lots of live entertainment this weekend. PrinceMichelle.com for details. And again, like them on their socials for updates. And don't forget Monday Night Trivia with DJ Brandon Hamilton every Monday night. We've got a quick reminder. Remember, you can enjoy those dive-in movie nights at the Gordonsville Pool. That's 100 Allen Street in Gordonsville. Now, they ask that you bring your own floaties for the kids, lawn chairs, towels. You can watch these family-friendly flicks from the water or poolside. And coming up Saturday is going to be Zootopia. Now, the gates will open at 8:30 Saturday, and the movie starts around dark, around 9 p.m. It's $10 per person. Now, if you're a season pass holder for the pool in Gordonsville, it's free. Now, food will be available for purchase at the pool's concession stand, and they've got just dogs out there serving up some delicious hot dogs. So don't miss Zootopia. Again, that is Saturday night in Gordonsville at the community pool. So, again, get over there with the kids a little early. Let them do some swimming. And, of course, you know, take a peek at Zootopia. And it looks like The Incredibles will actually be the movie on Saturday, August 1st. Just a heads up and a reminder from all of us here at Sam FM.
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That's Matthew Sweet right there and Girlfriend on 105.5 and 95.3 Sam FM. I actually took a girlfriend back in my early 20s to go see Matthew at the Bottle and Cork over on the Delaware Eastern Shore in Dewey Beach. It was a great show. It was a long time ago, though. All right, we've got No Doubt on the way. George Thorogood coming up in a bit. We're into the 6 o'clock hour. We've got a long list of rock highlights and today in history highlights and a long list of birthdays. We'll get to those. We've got a few of the entertainment headlines as well. Details this hour, Living Color, The Cult of Personality, as we continue here on Sam.

Gwen Stefani, No Doubt, Hella Good, 105.5 and 95.3 Sam FM. More music on the way for you, and again, some details on that forecast. Well, evidently, journalist Katie Couric, she is opening up about a health scare that she experienced last month, known as transient global amnesia.

0: The nominations for this year's Primetime Emmy Awards are out now. Now, the final season of HBO Max's Hacks leads the comedy field with 24 nominations. And it looks like the award show will take place September 14th out in Los Angeles. And I'm not familiar with this looks-maxing influencer, Connor Michael Murphy, but evidently he is dead. He drowned over in Thailand. That's making the news. There you go. Some of the entertainment headlines. We'll get you back to more music next here on Sam.
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4: Showers and thunderstorms likely before 7 tonight. Now we're going to see some gradual clearing with a low in the mid-60s. Now Friday, some scattered showers and thunderstorms are possible before 4. Showers likely, possibly some thunderstorms after 4. Now we're heading towards the weekend, looking for some sunshine, maybe a few clouds. We're going to see a high Friday up around 90.
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0: 105.5 and 95.3 Sam FM, the Skip Castro Band and Little Lucille. We've got Fish on the way, Rush coming up, The Spirit of Radio and more. Some of the rock history highlights for you. It was on this day back in 1994. Dance Naked from John Mellencamp broke into the album charts. It was 2006 that one of the founding members of the Commodores, their keyboardist, Milan Williams, he died of cancer at the age of 58. In 2012, Chumbawamba announced the group was actually disbanding. Now, today in history, 1872, the donut cutter was patented up in Maine. The corn cob pipe was patented in Missouri in 1878. Bandstand, hosted by a guy named Dick Clark, first aired up in Philadelphia. That was 1956. Of course, it was later distributed to ABC and was changed to American Bandstand. In 1966, an artificial surface was installed into the Astrodome in Houston that coined the phrase AstroTurf. Now, it was a couple of years later that the National League beat the American League in baseball's first All-Star game played indoors at the Astrodome on that AstroTurf. And in 1976, Let's Make a Deal last aired on ABC. We lost actor Rod Steiger at the age of 77 in 2002, best known for the 67 film In the Heat of the Night. And we lost Wheezy Jefferson, Louise Jefferson, Isabel Sanford from the Jeffersons. She was 86 when she passed away in 2004 from natural causes. Sci-fi writer Dean Koontz, he is 81. John Tesh is 74 today. From Shark Tank, Kevin O'Leary, 72. Jimmy Smits is 71. Tom Hanks turns 70. Kelly McGillis is 69 today. Former WWE superstar. I think he's got a Legends contract now. Kevin Nash, he is 67. Here's one. Courtney Love turns 62. Scott Grimes is 55. Oh, another good one. From the White Stripes, Jack White, he is 51. Fred Savage turns 50 today. And from Flipper Flop, from HGTV, Christina Hall, she is 43. So happy birthday to those folks. And again, if you're blowing some candles out tonight around Central Virginia, I hope it's been a very special day. Happy birthday from all of us here at Sam FM.
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0: Pink Floyd. That's Groove Me. We are going to get you back to more music. We'll do the Camel Walk with Southern Culture on the Skids here in a few. We've got a lot of great music coming up next hour as well from Steve Earle, some Buck Cherry, the Cars. We'll get to Driving and Crying, some music from April Wine, Radiohead, music from the Blasters, Little Feet, and more. Some good stuff all night long. All right, Jay is back tomorrow. That's right. Get your day started the right way with Jay, live and local. He'll get you into work Friday morning. Tomorrow morning, he'll get you a little bit closer to the weekend as well. He'll update you on that forecast for the weekend. Lots of entertainment news, music news, and feel-good news, too. I'll actually get us into the weekend tomorrow afternoon, shortly after 3. Join me then, all right? We'll do it upright. Lots of great music as we head into a post-4th of July weekend. All right, still going to be a fun one, I'm sure. You've got some great plans planned, and we'll keep you up to date on the weather to get those plans completed. All right, have a great night. Safe travels out there, and as always, keep rocking, everybody.
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with all of my mind, and I'm sweating, and I'm shaking. 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